0: be screaming hallelujah.
1: Can you feel the beat within my heart? Can you see my love shine through the dark?
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2: 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Ladies and gentlemen.

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1: 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She's

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